my body's out of range. Pressure sounds so mighty, oh god it feels so strange. Never break this feeling, my state of mind is this. Memories of progressive, this time I'll

front, look back. 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Look front, look back. Turn left, turn right. You got me working, baby, just like that.

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In this infinite expanse, mysteries unfold, echoes of stories yet to be told.

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Oh, hold on. Let me rephrase that. Where the fuck you from?